0: Mass Power, Lembo Naive, Boss FM.
1: Yeah, Long Life Music. 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We all get inspired. 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
1: In three sons and in son, the wife, the woman that was with the sons, them and Noah's woman, and all the peers, animals, and everything God said must get a pea right. And when the ark finished and thing, flood came and destroyed the rest of the people, them. All of them dead off except Noah, them. But Noah had three sons, one named Ham, one named Shem, and one named Japhet. Well, from that tree son there and the rest of a woman went them out of the place. They multiply all these people upon the face of the earth, you know. But mankind get lost again because, I don't know, mankind get lost somewhere down the line that them don't really, man become enemy, you know, the consciousness that Noah is our father.

0: 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But it means a great deal to the Rasta man, because he know that is the truth. And that's why I'm saying love. And that's why I'm
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0: Column, turn up the volume, load up the chalum. Huh? Why I say? Tell them send the size up. When I wear the same size for my money pile up.
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1: I'm not afraid.
2: Yeah. It's been a ride.
1: Everybody.
2: I guess I had to go to that place to get to this one. Now, some of you might still be in that place if you're trying to get out. 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
1: Do you think we could be together forever? Do you see us like I see us? With kids and a happy life?
2: Wow.
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2: I understand, but baby, I don't believe in love anymore.